0: Mr. Breeze.
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wanna be my girl. 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Now you don't need a

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heavier. Our Floyd is pinker. 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Canada's First Nation Radio.

raining, yeah, raining, yeah. 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Raining, rain, rain, rain, rain, rain. 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

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Yeah. It's storming out on the deep blue.

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